The Festival of San Juan Aznalfarrache from the Seville Symphony by Joaquín Turina. The Cincinnati Symphony Orchestra led by Jesús López Cobos. Before that, you heard that conductor and ensemble performing part of the Suite Iberia by Isaac Albéniz, Evocación in an orchestration by Enrique Fernández Arbos. Jesús López Cobos was born in Castile León in Spain and studied philosophy before dedicating himself to music. He was the music director of the Cincinnati Symphony Orchestra in the United States from 1986 to 2000 and ultimately was conductor emeritus of that orchestra. This is Concierto, classical music by Spanish and Latin American composers and performers, presented in English and in Spanish. I'm Frank Dominguez.

The suite from the opera Der Rosenkavalier by Richard Strauss, performed by the Cincinnati Symphony Orchestra, Jesus Lopez Cobos conducting. His excellent ear for instrumental balance, color, and musical details was what separated his recordings and performances from those of other conductors. That concludes a program dedicated to Jesus Lopez Cobos, who died in 2018 at the age of 78. Soy Frank Domínguez, como siempre un gran placer y muchas gracias por escuchar.

14 Canons on the aria from the Goldberg Variations by Johann Sebastian Bach. That was Rudolf Serkin playing piano and members of the Marlborough Festival Orchestra under the direction of the Spanish musician Pablo Casals. He was born in El Vendrell, Catalunya, of a Catalan father and a Puerto Rican mother. And later in his life, he established himself in Puerto Rico, where he founded the Casals Festival in 1956 and the Puerto Rico Symphony Orchestra and Puerto Rico Conservatory of Music in the following years. This is an edition of Concierto focusing on two contemporary Puerto Rican composers and the Spaniard Pablo Casals, who had a great influence on the culture of the island.

two selections by the contemporary Puerto Rican composer Roberto Sierra from 2012. That was El Baile, the dance. You heard the Puerto Rico Symphony Orchestra conducted by Maximiano Valdez. You also heard Roberto Sierra's joyous overture with the Milwaukee Symphony conducted by Zdeněk Makal. Roberto Sierra was born in 1953 in Vega Baja, Puerto Rico. He's a professor of composition at Cornell University in New York, and his works have been premiered by orchestras such as the BBC Symphony Orchestra in England and the National Symphony Orchestra in Washington, D.C. This is an edition of Concierto focusing on two Puerto Rican composers and also a Spanish musician who had a great influence on the culture of the island. Terminamos esta hora con otras selecciones representando al músico español Pablo Casals, quien tuvo gran influencia en la cultura de Puerto Rico. Esta grabación histórica fue hecha en 1938. Escuchamos el preludio de la suite para violonchelo y sol mayor de Bach, interpretada por Pablo Casals.

British musician Sheku Kane Mason, along with the cellos of the City of Birmingham Symphony Orchestra. That was an adaptation by the Spanish musician Pablo Casals of the Catalan Song of the Birds. Before that, you heard two historic recordings featuring Pablo Casals. Made in 1936, you heard the two bourrées from the Cello Suite No. 3 in C Major by Johann Sebastian Bach. And we began with a recording made in 1938 of the prelude from the Cello Suite No. 1 by Bach. Pablo Casals was born in El Vendrell, Catalunya in 1876 of a Catalan father and a Puerto Rican mother. Later on in his life, he established himself in Puerto Rico, where he founded the Casals Festival in 1956, the Puerto Rico Symphony Orchestra, and the Puerto Rico Conservatory of Music in the subsequent years. Soy Frank Dominguez. Hasta la próxima.

Another recording from the Lugano Festival in Switzerland, where Martha Argerich has been the head of the Martha Argerich Project since 2001. That was a performance of the Piano Quartet in C by Beethoven. Martha Argerich at the piano, of course. The other musicians were violinist Reno Capuçon, Lydia Chen playing viola, and cellist Gauthier Capuçon. This is Concierto, classical music by Spanish and Latin American composers and performers. I'm Frank Dominguez.

pianist Marta Argerich, recorded in a Berlin radio broadcast in 1967. That was the Mazurka in D, Opus 33, No. 2 by Frédéric Chopin. Just 2 years before that, Marta Argerich won the Chopin competition in Warsaw. Her family had moved to Europe from South America in 1955 so that Marta could continue her studies, and she won three international competitions shortly thereafter, including the Chopin competition in Warsaw. This has been Concierto, classical music by Spanish and Latin American composers and performers. Soy Frank Dominguez. Hasta la próxima.

Cuban pianist Santiago Rodriguez playing music by another Cuban, Ernesto Lecuona. That was his Andalucía suite. Ernesto Lecuona was born in Cuba in 1895, and he studied piano with his sister Ernestina, who was a famous pianist. Later, he studied at the National Conservatory in Havana. Lecuona became one of the best-known Latin American musicians, with success in Europe and the United States, just as much for his popular songs as well as his classical-style compositions.

A symphony in E minor by Carl Philipp Emanuel Bach. That was Concierto Cologne, conducted by the Spaniard Pablo Heras Casado. He was born in Granada in 1977, and he studied music at the conservatory of that city, and later he studied the history of art and acting at the University of Granada. He also studied conducting at the University of Alcalá de Henares and with conductors Christopher Hogwood and Harry Christophers. Terminamos con música para guitarra por el mexicano Manuel Ponce. Escuchamos su Sonatina Meridional con el guitarrista francés Judicael Perrois.

Music by the Mexican composer Manuel Ponce, his Sonatina Meridional, or Southern Sonata, Judicael Pellois, the French guitarist, performing. This has been Concierto, classical music by Spanish and Latin American composers and performers. Yo soy Frank Dominguez. Hasta la próxima.

The Cuban pianist Dagmar Muñiz Alonso performing a few contradanzas for piano by Manuel Saumel. He was the first composer to cultivate Cuban nationalism in music. Born in Havana in 1818 of poor parents, he was a prodigy who studied music with the director of an Italian opera company that visited Cuba. He's remembered for more than 50 contradances for piano, utilizing native rhythms such as the habanera, the danzón, the guajira, the criolla, and the clave. This is Concierto, classical music by Spanish and Latin American composers and performers. I'm Frank Dominguez.

Finishing the program with music by the Venezuelan composer Evencio Castellanos, Santa Cruz de Pacairigua, evoking the festival of Santa Cruz de Pacairigua, which is celebrated every year on the 3rd of May in the city of Guatire on the river Pacairigua in Venezuela. You heard the Simón Bolívar Youth Orchestra, led by Gustavo Dudamel. And that's it for Concierto, the classical music program that celebrates the Hispanic contribution to classical music from composers and performers. I'm your host and producer, Frank Dominguez. The associate producer is Mylita Melton, and the music director is Candice Agree. Hasta la próxima. Nos vemos.

Chopin's Piano Concerto No. 1 in E minor, with Martha Argerich playing the piano and the Montreal Symphony Orchestra. Martha Argerich was born in Buenos Aires in 1941, and she began to play piano at the age of 3. At the age of 8, she made her public debut. In 1955, her family went to Europe so that Martha could continue her studies. Later, she won 3 international competitions for piano, including the Chopin competition in Warsaw in 1965. This is Concierto, classical music by Spanish and Latin American composers and performers. I'm Frank Dominguez.

Wrapping up this hour of concierto with a work for winds and another for the standard ensemble used in the Mexican waltz tradition. The Quintet of the Americas played Semblanzas, Aspects, by the Colombian composer Jorge Olaya Muñoz. Before that was the waltz Recuerdo, Recollection, by Alberto Alvarado, played by Cuarteto Latinoamericano, providing the strings, and joined by pianist Alberto Cruz Prieto, Victor Flores bass, and Miguel Pacheco playing the psaltery, a dulcimer-like instrument. This has been Concierto, classical music by Spanish and Latin American performers and composers, presented in English and in Spanish. Soy Frank Dominguez. Muchas gracias por escuchar. Hasta la próxima.

the Chilean conductor Maximiano Valdés with the Asturias Symphony Orchestra and music by the Spanish composer Joaquín Rodrigo, his suite based on 18th century keyboard pieces by Father Antonio Soler. Soler was a priest in the Hieronymus Order for more than 30 years, during which time he was dedicated to prayer, contemplation, and agriculture. But even so, he managed to write more than 500 musical works. This is Concierto, the bilingual classical music program from WDAV Classical Public Radio. Thanks for listening.

Another selection by the Spaniard Enrique Granados, a song written in 1914, Elegía Eterna, Eternal Elegy. You heard soprano Beverly Sills, recorded in 1957 at the Brevard Music Center, a summer teaching institute in North Carolina. Our thanks to the Brevard Music Center for making that music available, to Concierto, the bilingual classical music program celebrating the contributions of Hispanic classical artists.

The Cuban pianist Jorge Luis Prats performing the masterpiece by the Spanish nationalist composer Enrique Granados, his piano suite Goyescas, inspired by paintings by the Spanish painter Francisco Goya. The seven pieces in the suite were The Compliments, Conversation at the Window, Fandango by Candlelight, Laments, or The Maiden and the Nightingale, Love and Death, Serenade for Spectre, and finally, The Puppet. This has been Concierto. Soy Frank Domínguez. Muchas gracias por escuchar. Nos vemos.

Guitarist Ahmed Dickinson Cardenas and the Santiago String Quartet performing Beatlerianas, a suite written in 1985 and inspired by some of the most familiar hits by the 60s pop group The Beatles. That's music by the Cuban composer and guitarist Leo Brower, born in Havana in 1939. And in addition to writing music for the guitar, he's also known as a film composer. This is Concierto, classical music by Spanish and Latin American composers and performers. Soy Frank Domínguez.

the Symphony No. 4 in A Major by Felix Mendelssohn, the Italian Symphony. You heard the Scottish Chamber Orchestra conducted by Jaime Laredo. He was born in Cochabamba, Bolivia in 1941, and at the age of 7 he came to the United States to study violin with prestigious teachers such as Joseph Gingold and Ivan Galamian. Jaime Laredo not only plays violin, but also is an orchestral conductor, as you heard. This is Concierto, classical music presented in English and in Spanish. It's a production of WDAV Classical Public Radio, a service of Davidson College in Davidson, North Carolina. Terminamos esta hora con una pequeña obra del colombiano Emilio Murillo. 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

Wrapping up the hour with a short work by the Colombian Emilio Murillo. He was born in Bogota in 1880 and died in that city in 1942. He was a champion of Colombian nationalism, expressed through songs and dances inspired by traditional Andean melodies such as the Danza, Torbellino, Bambuco, and Pasillo. You heard the Pasillo No. 11 with pianist Blanca Uribe. This has been Concierto. Soy Frank Domínguez. Hasta la próxima.

The Violin Sonata No. 2 by Johannes Brahms, featuring violinist Jaime Laredo, who performed with the French pianist Jean-Bernard Pommier. Jaime Laredo came to this country from Bolivia with his family at the age of 7 so that he could study with prestigious masters such as Joseph Gingold and Ivan Galamian.

The most famous guitar concerto of all, and the most famous work by the Spanish composer Joaquin Rodrigo, the Concierto de Aranjuez, with the American guitarist Sharon Isbin and the New York Philharmonic conducted by the Uruguayan José Cerrobriere. Written in 1939, Rodrigo described the concerto as capturing the fragrance of magnolias, the song of the birds, and the gurgle of the fountains in the gardens at Aranjuez.

Variations on a theme of Chopin by Sergei Rachmaninoff. George Bolet, the pianist, born in Cuba, but he came to the United States at the age of 12 to study at the Curtis Institute in Philadelphia, and in time came to be known as George Bolet, and also as one of the most significant pianists of his generation, especially as an interpreter of music of the great romantic composers such as Chopin and Rachmaninoff.

A melody by the Mexican composer Gustavo Campa. Daniel Anday is the violinist with the Philharmonic Orchestra of the Americas. The conductor was Alondra de la Parra. You also heard a trio for flute, viola, and harp by the Mexican composer Carlos Chavez, whose music was often reflective of Mexico, his homeland, but he also had other sources of inspiration, including European music and the music of the Impressionists. All of the pieces in that trio were based on music by Claude Debussy. You heard Southwest Chamber Music performing.

Cuban pianist Santiago Rodriguez playing music by another Cuban, Ernesto Lecuona. That was his Andalucía suite. Ernesto Lecuona was born in Cuba in 1895, and he studied piano with his sister Ernestina, who was a famous pianist. Later, he studied at the National Conservatory in Havana. Lecuona became one of the best-known Latin American musicians, with success in Europe and the United States, just as much for his popular songs as well as his classical-style compositions.

A symphony in E minor by Carl Philipp Emanuel Bach. That was Concierto Cologne, conducted by the Spaniard Pablo Heras Casado. He was born in Granada in 1977, and he studied music at the conservatory of that city, and later he studied the history of art and acting at the University of Granada. He also studied conducting at the University of Alcalá de Henares and with conductors Christopher Hogwood and Harry Christophers. Terminamos con música para guitarra por el mexicano Manuel Ponce. Escuchamos su Sonatina Meridional con el guitarrista francés Judicael Perrois.

Music by the Mexican composer Manuel Ponce, his Sonatina Meridional, or Southern Sonata, Judicael Pauois, the French guitarist, performing. This has been Concierto, classical music by Spanish and Latin American composers and performers. Yo soy Frank Dominguez. Hasta la próxima.

the young Mexican conductor Alondra de la Parra with her Philharmonic of the Americas, and the Images by Candelario Huízar, a Mexican composer. He was born under humble circumstances in Zacatecas and very early on realized his interest in music. Ultimately, he studied at the National Conservatory of Mexico, and later he would go on to be a professor of harmony, composition, and instrumentation for many years.

The final piano sonata by Beethoven, number 32 in C minor. Blanca Uribe, the pianist, born in Bogota, Colombia, into a family of professional musicians. She's especially well known for her interpretations of the 32 sonatas by Beethoven, which she has presented in cycles in various occasions. Estás escuchando Concierto, música clásica presentada en inglés y español. Escuche más en concierto.org. Y visite nuestra página de Facebook y haga clic para dejarnos saber que le gusta Concierto.

A duet from the opera The Voyage to Reims by the Italian composer Gioachino Rossini. You heard the Peruvian tenor Juan Diego Flores with the Italian mezzo-soprano Daniela Barcellona and the Valencia Community Orchestra, conducted by Daniel Oren. I'm Frank Dominguez. This is Concierto, classical music by Spanish and Latin American composers and performers. Juan Diego Flores was born in Lima in 1973. His father was a guitarist and singer in a popular music band, and his mother was the keeper of a bar that had live music, and that's where Juan Diego began his public performance career, with a repertory that included folk music and also popular songs from artists such as Elvis Presley. But today he's known as an operatic tenor, specializing in the bel canto repertory. Ahora vamos a escuchar música de cámara por el cubano Leo Brower. 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

chamber music by the Cuban composer Leo Brower, his quintet for guitar and string quartet. Ahmed Dickinson Cardenas was the guitarist with the Santiago Quartet, which was founded in Mexico. The soloist, a Cuban native who now is based in London. Leo Brower was born in Havana in 1939, and in addition to writing music for guitar, he's also known as a composer for film. And he's related to the Cuban composer Ernesto Lecuona and Ernesto's sister, the pianist Ernestina Lecuona. This is Concierto, classical music by Spanish and Latin American composers and performers. Soy Frank Domínguez.

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A performance by the Argentine pianist Ingrid Fleeter, known as a great interpreter of the music of the Romantics, such as Schumann and Chopin. But they're performing music by the classical era composer Beethoven, his piano sonata number 17 in D minor, The Tempest. Ingrid Fleeter won the Gilmore Prize in 2006, one of the most distinguished prizes in the world of classical music. Concierto is a service of WDAV, Classical Public Radio, a service of Davidson College in Davidson, North Carolina. 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I'm Frank Dominguez. Hasta la próxima.

The Invitation to the Dance by the German composer Adolf von Henselt. That was the Brazilian pianist Sergio Gallo. He won the concerto competition of the Sao Paulo Symphony Orchestra, and in the United States, he received a grant from the National Endowment for the Arts. He's a professor of music at Georgia State University in the city of Atlanta. This is Concierto, classical music by Spanish and Latin American composers and performers like Sergio Gallo. I'm Frank Dominguez. Thanks so much for listening.

The Violin Concerto No. 1, Concierto Español, or Spanish Concerto, by the Catalan composer Joan Manin. Tianhua Yang was the soloist, and the Barcelona Symphony and Catalonia National Orchestra was conducted by Daryl Ang. Juan Manin was born in Barcelona in 1883 and lived until 1971. He was a virtuoso of the violin in the style of the Spaniard Pablo de Sarasate. At the age of only 9 years old, Manin undertook a concert tour of Latin America. He was equally well known as a composer, not only in Spain, but also in Germany, a country where he resided on various occasions for long periods of time. This is Concierto, classical music by Spanish and Latin American composers and performers. Soy Fran Dominguez. Gracias por escuchar. Nos vemos.

The Violin Sonata No. 2 by Johannes Brahms, featuring violinist Jaime Laredo, who performed with the French pianist Jean-Bernard Pommier. Jaime Laredo came to this country from Bolivia with his family at the age of 7 so that he could study with prestigious masters such as Joseph Gingold and Ivan Galamian.

The most famous guitar concerto of all, and the most famous work by the Spanish composer Joaquin Rodrigo, the Concierto de Aranjuez, with the American guitarist Sharon Isbin and the New York Philharmonic conducted by the Uruguayan José Cerrobriller. Written in 1939, Rodrigo described the concerto as capturing the fragrance of magnolias, the song of the birds, and the gurgle of the fountains in the gardens at Aranjuez.

Cuban pianist Santiago Rodriguez playing music by another Cuban, Ernesto Lecuona. That was his Andalucía suite. Ernesto Lecuona was born in Cuba in 1895, and he studied piano with his sister Ernestina, who was a famous pianist. Later, he studied at the National Conservatory in Havana. Lecuona became one of the best-known Latin American musicians, with success in Europe and the United States, just as much for his popular songs as well as his classical-style compositions.

A symphony in E minor by Carl Philipp Emanuel Bach. That was Concierto Cologne, conducted by the Spaniard Pablo Heras Casado. He was born in Granada in 1977, and he studied music at the conservatory of that city, and later he studied the history of art and acting at the University of Granada. He also studied conducting at the University of Alcalá de Henares and with conductors Christopher Hogwood and Harry Christophers. Terminamos con música para guitarra por el mexicano Manuel Ponce. Escuchamos su Sonatina Meridional con el guitarrista francés Judicael Perrois.

Music by the Mexican composer Manuel Ponce, his Sonatina Meridional, or Southern Sonata, Judicael Pauwa, the French guitarist, performing. This has been Concierto, classical music by Spanish and Latin American composers and performers. Yo soy Frank Dominguez. Hasta la próxima.

The young Mexican conductor Alondra de la Parra with her Philharmonic of the Americas, and The Images by Candelario Huízar, a Mexican composer. He was born under humble circumstances in Zacatecas and very early on realized his interest in music. Ultimately, he studied at the National Conservatory of Mexico, and later he would go on to be a professor of harmony, composition, and instrumentation for many years.

The final piano sonata by Beethoven, number 32 in C minor. Blanca Uribe, the pianist, born in Bogota, Colombia, into a family of professional musicians. She's especially well known for her interpretations of the 32 sonatas by Beethoven, which she has presented in cycles in various occasions. Estás escuchando Concierto, música clásica presentada en inglés.

the young Mexican conductor Alondra de la Parra with her Philharmonic of the Americas, and the Images by Candelario Huízar, a Mexican composer. He was born under humble circumstances in Zacatecas and very early on realized his interest in music. Ultimately, he studied at the National Conservatory of Mexico, and later he would go on to be a professor of harmony, composition, and instrumentation for many years.

The final piano sonata by Beethoven, number 32 in C minor. Blanca Uribe, the pianist, born in Bogota, Colombia, into a family of professional musicians. She's especially well known for her interpretations of the 32 sonatas by Beethoven, which she has presented in cycles in various occasions. Estás escuchando Concierto, música clásica presentada en inglés y español. Escuche más en concierto.org. Y visite nuestra página de Facebook y haga clic para dejarnos saber que le gusta Concierto.

14 Canons on the aria from the Goldberg Variations by Johann Sebastian Bach. That was Rudolf Serkin playing piano and members of the Marlborough Festival Orchestra under the direction of the Spanish musician Pablo Casals. He was born in El Vendrell, Catalunya, of a Catalan father and a Puerto Rican mother. And later in his life, he established himself in Puerto Rico, where he founded the Casals Festival in 1956 and the Puerto Rico Symphony Orchestra and Puerto Rico Conservatory of Music in the following years. This is an edition of Concierto focusing on two contemporary Puerto Rican composers and the Spaniard Pablo Casals, who had a great influence on the culture of the island.

Two selections by the contemporary Puerto Rican composer Roberto Sierra from 2012. That was El Baile, the dance. You heard the Puerto Rico Symphony Orchestra conducted by Maximiano Valdez. You also heard Roberto Sierra's joyous overture with the Milwaukee Symphony conducted by Zdeněk Makal. Roberto Sierra was born in 1953 in Vega Baja, Puerto Rico. He's a professor of composition at Cornell University in New York, and his works have been premiered by orchestras such as the BBC Symphony Orchestra in England and the National Symphony Orchestra in Washington, D.C. This is an edition of Concierto focusing on two Puerto Rican composers and also a Spanish musician who had a great influence on the culture of the island. Terminamos esta hora con otras selecciones representando al músico español Pablo Casals, quien tuvo gran influencia en la cultura de Puerto Rico. Esta grabación histórica fue hecha en 1938. 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

British musician Sheku Kane Mason, along with the cellos of the City of Birmingham Symphony Orchestra. That was an adaptation by the Spanish musician Pablo Casals of the Catalan Song of the Birds. Before that, you heard two historic recordings featuring Pablo Casals. Made in 1936, you heard the two bourrées from the Cello Suite No. 3 in C Major by Johann Sebastian Bach. And we began with a recording made in 1938 of the prelude from the Cello Suite No. 1 by Bach. Pablo Casals was born in El Vendrell, Catalunya in 1876 of a Catalan father and a Puerto Rican mother. Later on in his life, he established himself in Puerto Rico, where he founded the Casals Festival in 1956, the Puerto Rico Symphony Orchestra, and the Puerto Rico Conservatory of Music in the subsequent years. Soy Frank Dominguez. Hasta la próxima.

Chopin's Piano Concerto No. 1 in E minor, with Martha Argerich playing the piano and the Montreal Symphony Orchestra. Martha Argerich was born in Buenos Aires in 1941, and she began to play piano at the age of 3. At the age of 8, she made her public debut. In 1955, her family went to Europe so that Martha could continue her studies. Later, she won 3 international competitions for piano, including the Chopin competition in Warsaw in 1965. This is Concierto, classical music by Spanish and Latin American composers and performers. I'm Frank Dominguez.

Wrapping up this hour of concierto with a work for winds and another for the standard ensemble used in the Mexican waltz tradition. The Quintet of the Americas played Semblanzas, Aspects, by the Colombian composer Jorge Olaya Muñoz. Before that was the waltz Recuerdo, Recollection, by Alberto Alvarado, played by Cuarteto Latinoamericano, providing the strings, and joined by pianist Alberto Cruz Prieto, Victor Flores bass, and Miguel Pacheco playing the psaltery, a dulcimer-like instrument. This has been Concierto, classical music by Spanish and Latin American performers and composers, presented in English and in Spanish. Soy Frank Dominguez. Muchas gracias por escuchar. Hasta la próxima.

Chopin's Piano Concerto No. 1 in E minor with Martha Argerich playing the piano and the Montreal Symphony Orchestra. Martha Argerich was born in Buenos Aires in 1941, and she began to play piano at the age of 3. At the age of 8, she made her public debut. In 1955, her family went to Europe so that Martha could continue her studies. Later, she won 3 international competitions for piano, including the Chopin competition in Warsaw in 1965. This is Concierto, classical music by Spanish and Latin American composers and performers. I'm Frank Dominguez.

Wrapping up this hour of concierto with a work for winds and another for the standard ensemble used in the Mexican waltz tradition. The Quintet of the Americas played Semblanzas, Aspects, by the Colombian composer Jorge Olaya Muñoz. Before that was the waltz Recuerdo, Recollection, by Alberto Alvarado, played by Cuarteto Latinoamericano, providing the strings, and joined by pianist Alberto Cruz Prieto, Victor Flores bass, and Miguel Pacheco playing the psaltery, a dulcimer-like instrument. This has been Concierto, classical music by Spanish and Latin American performers and composers, presented in English and in Spanish. Soy Frank Dominguez. Muchas gracias por escuchar. Hasta la próxima.

The Festival of San Juan Aznalfarache from the Seville Symphony by Joaquin Turina, the Cincinnati Symphony Orchestra led by Jesus Lopez Cobos. Before that, you heard that conductor and ensemble performing part of the Suite Iberia by Isaac Albéniz, Evocación in an orchestration by Enrique Fernández Arbos. Jesús López Cobos was born in Castile León in Spain and studied philosophy before dedicating himself to music. He was the music director of the Cincinnati Symphony Orchestra in the United States from 1986 to 2000 and ultimately was conductor emeritus of that orchestra. This is Concierto, classical music by Spanish and Latin American composers and performers, presented in English and in Spanish. I'm Frank Dominguez.